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1: Reutiliza las bolsas de plástico que tienen en el supermercado para guardar la basura. 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
2: 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There comes a time in every girl's life when she's really gotta ask herself. It's time to ask herself. 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

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Don't make a big production. Don't make up an elaborate story. 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If you want to date other people, say so. Be prepared for the boy to feel hurt and rejected. Even if